0: Palestinian protesters. Another post from about a year earlier expresses support for far-right politicians and public figures, including Dutch politician Geert Wilders, who's known for racist and anti-Islam rhetoric. BC Conservative interim leader Lauren Dirksen says there was no excuse for the posts, and Agu was no longer a Conservative candidate. Emily Joveski, Vista News, Victoria.
1: The BC NDP say auto insurance rates would remain frozen for another 3 years if they're re-elected on October 24th. NDP leader David Eby made the campaign pledge in Richmond today.
2: At a time when costs are going up in so many different areas, to know that whether you're a young person or a business owner or anybody else dependent on a vehicle, that your costs are going to stay the same on car insurance is meaningful.
1: He also slammed a leaked letter from BC Conservative interim leader Lauren Dirksen to insurance executives and lawyers, promising to change BC's no-fault insurance program. Eby says the plan could more than double auto insurance rates. Prince George Cougars general manager and head coach Mark Lamb announced the acquisition of 20-year-old defenseman Colton Bridgman today from the Regina Pats in exchange for a third-round selection in the 2030 WHL Prospects Draft and a conditional sixth-round selection. Bridgman has appeared in 171 career WHL games, all with the Pats, recording 21 points. Due to the trade, the Cougars now have four overagers, which also include defenseman and captain Corbin Vaughn, forward Riley Ash, and goaltender Alex Levshin. PG is back in action on Sunday when they host the Swift Current Broncos at 1 p.m. from CN Center. Get daily and weekly news alerts directly to your inbox by signing up at mynechacovalleynow.com.
3: Well, thank you once again for the update. Good afternoon. It's Matt here with you at the 5 o'clock mark on the GOAT. Time for some more weather. And it's still the same. 11 degrees the daytime high. We're at 10 degrees now, though, so that did change. 4 still the overnight low. Showers throughout. That's what we got. So, let's keep her moving. Let's get us through the last hour of the show. Poison's up first with nothing but a good time here on the GOAT.
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0: That's the Headstones with Smile and Wave here on the GOAT. Afternoon, it's Matt here with you. And well, obviously it's Thursday, right? So that is close enough that we can look at the weather for the weekend to see what we're in for. And I don't have good news. It is looking very, very chilly. Luckily enough, there's no rain in the forecast for Saturday or Sunday, but it is going to be cold. Like we have negative degree temperatures coming up right away here in between Saturday and Sunday, just like Sunday morning, early morning, -5 is what it's supposed to get to. And that's supposed to dip down into the negatives into the next week too, and then jump back up into the double digits. Like, what's going on here? Gotta get Mother Nature to make up her mind.
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0: Smashing Pumpkins here on the Goat. Afternoon, Matt here with you. While we were talking about the weather for the weekend, and I might have blown it out of proportion a little, it actually looks like it's going to turn out pretty nice. There are still the negative temperatures, but getting up to 7 and 8 degrees over the weekend should be pretty good. But the other thing I thought of, too, this is going to be like a primo weekend for going up and putting some Christmas lights on the eavesdrops. And now, yes, I know, it's October. That's pretty much always when my family and I would put them up. Well, we can give ourselves some still pretty decent weather. Actually, as a matter of fact, it was a lot of multitasking. We'd put up the Christmas lights while my mom was decorating for Halloween. So we just looked like completely insane people, especially because all the Christmas lights were like fully rainbow colored. So it didn't even like mesh well with the Halloween vibe. It was Christmas on the top, spooky on the bottom. It was like a really dumb mullet, but upside down.
1: The Goat.
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0: That's Neil Young, rocking the free world here on The GOAT. Afternoon, it's Matt here with you, and it is time to bid you adieu. Got to wrap up the show. We've got ourselves a Thursday evening to enjoy. So let's have yourself a great rest of your day. Hopefully it's a good one. And if we don't hear from you tomorrow, have a great weekend. But otherwise, you can come hang out with me again tomorrow afternoon. I'll be right here on The GOAT. And until then, bye-bye, farewell, we'll see you soon.
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1: I'm Zach Barrowcliff. Students and staff were back in the classroom today at D.P. Todd Secondary following yesterday's bomb threat, which led to an evacuation. School District 57 Superintendent Jamil Aziz confirmed the news to MyPGNow via text message. The Prince George RCMP is still investigating the file, and further information will be provided as it becomes available. Some northern BC drivers are seemingly forgetting the rules of the road as distracted driving and lack of seatbelt usage are on the rise. BC Highway Patrol conducted its 2026 Distracted Driver campaign during the month of September, which saw enforcement numbers for distracted driving jump to 160 compared to 45 at the same time last year. As for the Occupant Restraint campaign, officers tallied 147 tickets and warnings in northern BC, up from 71 last year. BC Highway Patrol said drivers shouldn't start their car until everyone's belted in and to put phones out of reach before hitting the ignition. The BC Conservatives have fired their candidate in Victoria Beacon Hill after previous racist social media posts surfaced today. Vista Radio provincial reporter Emily Joveski has more.
2: BC NDP candidate Amna Shah had called on the Conservatives to drop Joachim Agu, pointing to three since-deleted social media posts. In posts from September 2025, he shared a meme using a derogatory expletive to refer to Pakistan and expresses support for a vehicle attack against pro-Palestinian protesters. Another post from about a year earlier expresses support for far-right politicians and public figures, including Dutch politician Geert Wilders, who's known for racist and anti-Islam rhetoric. BC Conservative interim leader Lauren Dirksen says there was no excuse for the posts, and Agu was no longer a Conservative candidate. Emily Joveski, Vista News, Victoria.
1: The BC NDP say auto insurance rates would remain frozen for another 3 years if they're re-elected on October 24th. NDP leader David Eby made the campaign pledge in Richmond today.
3: At a time when costs are going up in so many different areas, to know that whether you're a young person or a business owner, or anybody else dependent on a vehicle, that your costs are going to stay the same on car insurance is meaningful.
1: He also slammed a leaked letter from BC Conservative interim leader Lauren Dirksen to insurance executives and lawyers, promising to change BC's no-fault insurance program. Eby says the plan could more than double auto insurance rates. Prince George Cougars general manager and head coach Mark Lamb announced the acquisition of 20-year-old defenseman Colton Bridgman today from the Regina Pats in exchange for a third-round selection in the 2030 WHL Prospects Draft and a conditional sixth-round selection. Bridgman has appeared in 171 career WHL games, all with the Pats, recording 21 points. Due to the trade, the Cougars now have four overagers, which also include defenseman and captain Corbin Vaughn, forward Riley Ash, and goaltender Alex Levshin. PG is back in action on Sunday when they host the Swift Current Broncos at 1 p.m. from CN Center. Get daily and weekly news alerts directly to your inbox by signing up at MinnetonkaValleyNow.com.
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1: Good morning, I'm Zach Barrowcliff. It's that time of the year where more cases of the flu are starting to roll in as the respiratory season ramps up. BC's top doctor, Dr. Bonnie Henry, said Wednesday that the flu season is off to an early start as cases are starting to increase, particularly among children as students return to classrooms this fall. Northern Health Medical Health Officer Dr. Raquel Kling says the North is no different.
2: We're absolutely getting reports of influenza circulating, like through official lab reports, and also just hearing anecdotally there's a lot of people sick out there. So, yeah, it's a good time to remember all our usual ways of staying safe during the respiratory season.
1: Dr. Kling says it's important to stay home when feeling sick, and if you have to go out, to wash your hands and use hand sanitizer, cough into your elbow, and do your best to stay away from people. The BC Conservatives have fired their candidate in Victoria Beacon Hill after previous racist social media posts surfaced on Thursday. Vista Radio provincial reporter Emily Joveski has more.
3: BC NDP candidate Amna Shah had called on the Conservatives to drop Joachim Agu, pointing to three since-deleted social media posts. In posts from September 2025, he shared a meme using a derogatory expletive to refer to Pakistan and expresses support for a vehicle attack against pro-Palestinian protesters. Another post from about a year earlier expresses support for far-right politicians and public figures, including Dutch politician Geert Wilders, who's known for racist and anti-Islam rhetoric. BC Conservative interim leader Lauren Dirksen says there was no excuse for the posts, and Agu was no longer a Conservative candidate. Emily Joveski, Vista News, Victoria.
1: The Conservatives are also promising a $1,000 tax cut for workers if elected on October 24th. Interim leader Lauren Dirksen says a Conservative government would raise the basic amount of income that workers can earn before paying provincial income tax.
4: Under our affordability plan, British Columbians will not have to pay a single dime of provincial income tax on their first $32,000 in earnings.
1: The current tax-free basic personal amount in BC is a little over $13,000. It's not clear how the Conservatives would make up the potentially billions in lost revenue from the plan. Dirksen has said his government would focus on growing the economy. The BC NDP say auto insurance rates would remain frozen for another 3 years if they're re-elected. NDP leader David Eby made the campaign pledge in Richmond Thursday.
5: At a time when costs are going up in so many different areas, to know that whether you're a young person or a business owner or anybody else dependent on a vehicle, that your costs are going to stay the same on car insurance is meaningful.
1: He also slammed a leak letter from BC Conservative interim leader Lauren Dirksen to insurance executives and lawyers promising to change BC's no-fault insurance program. Eby says the plan could more than double auto insurance rates. Get daily and weekly news alerts directly to your inbox by signing up at MinnechakaValleyNow.com.
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2: Hey, how's it going? Welcome back to the Vinyl Power series. I'm your Brick Lane host, Ryan Mitchell, spinning some of the greatest records of all time. Now tonight we got a special Vinyl Power for you. One of the most beloved and influential rock operas from one of the most storied bands of all time. Pink Floyd had seen it all by the end of the 70s, finishing off the third era of Pink Floyd with a string of successful LPs, including Dark Side of the Moon, Wish You Were Here, Animals, and tonight's subject, 1979's The Wall. The Wall was a rock opera and passion project devised by Roger Waters that spawned an iconic movie as well. And The Wall would feature some of the most memorable tracks from Pink Floyd's discography, like Another Brick in the Wall, Hey You, and Comfortably Numb. So let's dive in. This is Pink Floyd. This is The Wall. Our album opener begins with the end. In the Flesh.

Thank you.

0: The big hit off of this record, Another Brick in the Wall, Part 2, from Pink Floyd. Now, the genesis of The Wall happened in Montreal back in 1977. Pink Floyd's concerts had grown exponentially over the decade, from the intimacy of a place like Royal Albert Hall to the alienating, cavernous expanse of stadiums like Montreal's Olympic Stadium. Roger Waters felt this disillusionment strongly. Looking at this ocean of fans that seem more interested in drinking beer and causing a ruckus than listening to the message in Floyd's music. July 6th, 1977, Olympic Stadium, Montreal, Quebec. Pink Floyd was concluding their In the Flesh tour, and the band were not exactly in a great mood. The fans were rowdy in La Belle Province, which put the sour Roger Waters in a foul mood. One fan near the front row was apparently setting off fireworks, and Waters does nothing but complain during the show. About the fans in attendance. At the end of the show, Waters had seen enough and spat on the young man in the front row before leading the rest of the band on this bluesy encore. The incident led Waters to begin to look inward, sensing a divide between himself and the fans, and Roger dreamed of building a wall, separating the members of Pink Floyd from their fans. With the bricks in his hands, it was time to build the wall. The
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0: We're back on Vinyl Power, covering Pink Floyd's 1979 record, The Wall. I'm your host, Ryan Mitchell. And Pink Floyd began work on The Wall in September of 1978 after Roger Waters presented David Gilmour and their producer Bob Ezrin with two concepts. The first is the one that would become The Wall. The second was an album that Roger Waters would release as a solo project called The Pros and Cons of Hitchhiking. Gilmour and Ezrin went through the tracks that made up The Wall and picked out what they felt were going to be the best. Though the tracks that were scrapped would later be used in the movie for The Wall, as well as the album The Final Cut. Bob Ezrin began working on fleshing out the story of The Wall, changing it from an autobiographical story of Roger Waters to making it about a centralized character called Pink, who was meant to be based on both Roger Waters, as well as the former frontman of Pink Floyd, Syd Barrett. Now let's keep the story going. It's Mother.
7: Mother, do you think they'll drop the bomb?

Oh.

0: call from Mrs. Floyd. From Mrs. Floyd, will you accept the charge from the United States?
1: Apartment.
2: Let me know when you're entering a room.
1: Yes, sir. Can I get a drink of water?

a night after night. We pretend it's all right, but I have grown older, and you have grown colder, and nothing is very much fun anymore, and I can't feel.

0: One of My Turns from Pink Floyd off the wall. And finding out that some of their investments went bad and Pink Floyd was bankrupt, the band left Britain, choosing to record the album in France while scattering across Europe to avoid getting hit with tax penalties. This would end up causing a rift between Roger Waters and Richard Wright. Wright was having a lot of grievances. The fact that he had to leave his family in England was hard on him. But he also wanted to have more of a say in the production on the album. Though David Gilmour and Bob Ezrin found his production work to be subpar, to say the least. Eventually, Richard Wright's contributions to the album became less and less, and the relationship between Wright and Waters dissolved rather quickly. Roger Waters eventually fired Richard Wright, who would only remain on the album and the subsequent tour as a session member. Now, after the break, we're going to be talking about the plot of The Wall from start to finish. So stick around. We got more Vinyl Power after this.
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0: We're looking back on Pink Floyd and their 1979 record, The Wall. Now, each song on The Wall represents a part of the plot, opening with In the Flesh, which recounts the moment where the rock star known as Pink recounts his life story. After his father is killed in the Second World War, Pink is raised by his overbearing mother and is constantly ridiculed by his teachers at school. In Pink's mind, he begins building a wall, brick by brick, to shut himself away. The foundation made by the traumas he had already suffered as a young boy. Now let's keep moving. Our next song, Don't Leave Me Now.

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0: while. Hello, Karai.
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1: Sorry, nobody home. That's Pink Floyd, Off the Wall. Now, recapping the plot so far, Pink has had a traumatic childhood, and he begins shutting himself away from the world, but he still manages to become a world-class musician who finds love and marries. But he constantly cheats on his wife while he's out on tour. In a cruel twist of irony, Pink's wife has been cheating on him as well, leading him to trash his hotel room, thinking about what he would do to his wife if he ever saw her again. At this point, Pink has given up on everything, and he shuts himself away from the world, completing his mighty wall.
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1: We're about at the midway point on tonight's record, which is Pink Floyd's 1979 album, The Wall. And the second half of this album begins with our main character, Pink. He is depressed, thinking about his past decisions, contemplating the idea of reconnecting with his roots. Pink even fantasizes about a world where his father came home from the war. It's at this point that Pink's manager breaks into his hotel room and finds him, catatonic. Medics are called and they inject him with drugs so that he can perform a show the same night. Alright, let's keep things moving with our next song here from The Wall. It's Pink Floyd with Vera.

0: theatre tonight. Get them up against the wall.
1: Against the
0: wall. Now there's one in the spotlight. He don't look right to me.

0: That's Pink Floyd with In the Flesh. And recapping the story so far, Pink has completed his wall, shut himself out from the world, and he has to be injected with drugs just to keep himself up while he performs on stage. And while high, Pink hallucinates, thinking himself as this fascist dictator, sending men to commit hate crimes against minorities, which sparks a violent riot in the streets of London. Finally, Pink manages to break free and kind of regain consciousness, stops hallucinating, and he's racked with guilt. He decides to put himself on trial against his inner mind, and the judge orders that he tears down the wall that he spent so long building. Pink follows the order to the letter and rips down the wall brick by brick, only to find himself back where it started, continuing this seemingly never-ending cycle. If you listen closely to the start of the album and the end of the album, you can hear Pink say the phrase that is kind of cut down the middle. Isn't this where we came from?
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3: Good morning, I'm Zach Barrowcliff. It's that time of the year where more cases of the flu are starting to roll in as the respiratory season ramps up. BC's top doctor, Dr. Bonnie Henry, said Wednesday that the flu season is off to an early start as cases are starting to increase, particularly among children as students return to classrooms this fall. Northern Health Medical Health Officer Dr. Raquel Kling says the North is no different.
4: We're absolutely getting reports of influenza circulating, like through official lab reports, and also just hearing anecdotally, there's a lot of people sick out there. So, yeah, it's a good time to remember all our usual ways of staying safe during the respiratory season.
3: Dr. Kling says it's important to stay home when feeling sick, and if you have to go out, to wash your hands and use hand sanitizer, cough into your elbow, and do your best to stay away from people. The BC Conservatives have fired their candidate in Victoria Beacon Hill after previous racist social media posts surfaced on Thursday. This radio provincial reporter Emily Joveski has more.
5: BC NDP candidate Amna Shah had called on the Conservatives to drop Joachim Agu, pointing to three since-deleted social media posts. In posts from September 2025, he shared a meme using a derogatory expletive to refer to Pakistan and expresses support for a vehicle attack against pro-Palestinian protesters. Another post from about a year earlier expresses support for far-right politicians and public figures, including Dutch politician Geert Wilders, who's known for racist and anti-Islam rhetoric. BC Conservative interim leader Lauren Dirksen says there was no excuse for the posts, and Agu was no longer a Conservative candidate. Emily Joveski, Vista News, Victoria.
3: The Conservatives are also promising a $1,000 tax cut for workers if elected on October 24th. Interim leader Lauren Dirksen says a Conservative government would raise the basic amount of income that workers can earn before paying provincial income tax.
6: Under our affordability plan, British Columbians will not have to pay a single dime of provincial income tax on their first $32,000 in earnings.
3: The current tax-free basic personal amount in BC is a little over $13,000. It's not clear how the Conservatives would make up the potentially billions in lost revenue from the plan. Dirksen has said his government would focus on growing the economy. The BC NDP say auto insurance rates would remain frozen for another 3 years if they're re-elected. NDP leader David Eby made the campaign pledge in Richmond Thursday.
7: At a time when costs are going up in so many different areas, to know that whether you're a young person or a business owner or anybody else dependent on a vehicle, that your costs are going to stay the same on car insurance is meaningful.
3: He also slammed a leaked letter from BC Conservative interim leader Lauren Dirksen to insurance executives and lawyers promising to change BC's no-fault insurance program. Eby says the plan could more than double auto insurance rates. Get daily and weekly news alerts directly to your inbox by signing up at MinnetjackoValleyNow.com.
0: All right, we're here. It's overtime on the Goat's Vinyl Power Series, where we've been looking at Pink Floyd's 1979 album, The Wall. We still got more record to spin, so let's get to it. Pink Floyd released The Wall on November 30th, 1979. Columbia Records were actually a little bit concerned that the record wouldn't do that well because of both of its size and its concept. They were quickly proven wrong after another Brick in the Wall Part 2 went number one on the charts. The Wall ended up having near universal praise from critics and fans alike, though some people did point out it kinda does come across as boo-hoo, being rich and famous is so hard. Which definitely, you know, yeah, a little bit of self-pity here and there. But most fans and critics held The Wall in high regard as a masterpiece that Roger Waters was truly searching for. Alright, let's finish off this beast. Run Like Hell.

Some hand in hand, and some gathered together in bands. The bleeding hearts and the artists make their stand. And when they've given you their all, some stagger and fall. After all, it's not easy. Banging your heart against some man.

0: right back where we started, outside the wall from Pink Floyd. That was The Wall, and that was Vinyl Power Series. Thank you so much, as always, for joining me on these great adventures, looking back on some of the greatest records of all time. And thank you, as always, for joining me. We'll be back next week with another great album, so look out for that. Anyways, stay gold, keep spinning that vinyl. I'll see you later.
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1: Today's forecast? 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
1: Yeah, here we go for the 100th time. 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
1: But don't worry, we're not going anywhere. 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

0: Goat.
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1: Good morning, I'm Zach Barrowcliff. It's that time of the year where more cases of the flu are starting to roll in as the respiratory season ramps up. BC's top doctor, Dr. Bonnie Henry, said Wednesday that the flu season is off to an early start as cases are starting to increase, particularly among children as students return to classrooms this fall. Northern Health Medical Health Officer Dr. Raquel Kling says the North is no different.
2: We're absolutely getting reports of influenza circulating, like through official lab reports, and also just hearing anecdotally there's a lot of people sick out there. So, yeah, it's a good time to remember all our usual ways of staying safe during the respiratory season.
1: Dr. Kling says it's important to stay home when feeling sick, and if you have to go out, to wash your hands and use hand sanitizer, cough into your elbow, and do your best to stay away from people. The BC Conservatives have fired their candidate in Victoria Beacon Hill after previous racist social media posts surfaced on Thursday. Vista Radio provincial reporter Emily Joveski has more.
3: BC NDP candidate Amna Shah had called on the Conservatives to drop Joachim Agu, pointing to three since-deleted social media posts. In posts from September 2025, he shared a meme using a derogatory expletive to refer to Pakistan and expresses support for a vehicle attack against pro-Palestinian protesters. Another post from about a year earlier expresses support for far-right politicians and public figures, including Dutch politician Geert Wilders, who's known for racist and anti-Islam rhetoric. BC Conservative interim leader Lauren Dirksen says there was no excuse for the posts, and Agu was no longer a Conservative candidate. Emily Joveski, Vista News, Victoria.
1: The Conservatives are also promising a $1,000 tax cut for workers if elected on October 24th. Interim leader Lauren Dirksen says a Conservative government would raise the basic amount of income that workers can earn before paying provincial income tax.
4: Under our affordability plan, British Columbians will not have to pay a single dime of provincial income tax on their first $32,000 in earnings.
1: The current tax-free basic personal amount in BC is a little over $13,000. It's not clear how the Conservatives would make up the potentially billions in lost revenue from the plan. Dirksen has said his government would focus on growing the economy. The BC NDP say auto insurance rates would remain frozen for another 3 years if they're re-elected. NDP leader David Eby made the campaign pledge in Richmond Thursday.
5: At a time when costs are going up in so many different areas, to know that whether you're a young person or a business owner or anybody else dependent on a vehicle, that your costs are going to stay the same on car insurance is meaningful.
1: He also slammed a leaked letter from BC Conservative interim leader Lauren Dirksen to insurance executives and lawyers promising to change BC's no-fault insurance program. Eby says the plan could more than double auto insurance rates. Get daily and weekly news alerts directly to your inbox by signing up at MineChacoValleyNow.com.
6: It is going to be another wet day. We got 5 to 10 millimeters of rain expected today and gusty winds to about 50 this morning. And temperature is going to drop to about 5 degrees. Mainly cloudy and a slight chance of showers tonight, low minus 1. Clearing Saturday morning, the high to plus 5, but watch out for the overnight low of minus 7. And then Sunday, Monday, looking sunshine, highs to about 8 degrees.
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0: 95.9 The GOAT with Australia's own In Excess, Devil Inside. I'm Gareth Reed. What a wet evening we had. Holy moly. It just, I don't like doing that whole second click of the windshield wipers. I like the intermittent ones. I can go all the way, but I needed to go to that next click. You can tell it's going to be a lot of rain when you got to click up on your windshield. It's like, oh, they're not keeping up with the rain. Probably going to be the same thing happening today. 5 to 10 millimeters in the high to plus 5. We're looking at a slight chance of showers tonight and then clearing Saturday morning. But watch out, Saturday to Sunday, the low minus 7. But then we get some sunshine for the long weekend. Sunny on Sunday and Monday, highs to about 8 degrees.
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1: Good morning. I'm Zach Barrowcliff. It's that time of the year where more cases of the flu are starting to roll in as the respiratory season ramps up. BC's top doctor, Dr. Bonnie Henry, said Wednesday that the flu season is off to an early start as cases are starting to increase, particularly among children as students return to classrooms this fall. Northern Health Medical Health Officer Dr. Raquel Kling says the North is no different.
2: We're absolutely getting reports of influenza circulating, like through official lab reports, and also just hearing anecdotally there's a lot of people sick out there. So, yeah, it's a good time to remember all our usual ways of staying safe during the respiratory season.
1: Dr. Kling says it's important to stay home when feeling sick, and if you have to go out, to wash your hands and use hand sanitizer, cough into your elbow, and do your best to stay away from people. The BC Conservatives have fired their candidate in Victoria Beacon Hill after previous racist social media posts surfaced on Thursday. Vista Radio provincial reporter Emily Joveski has more.
3: BC NDP candidate Amna Shah had called on the Conservatives to drop Joachim Agu, pointing to three since-deleted social media posts. In posts from September 2025, he shared a meme using a derogatory expletive to refer to Pakistan and expresses support for a vehicle attack against pro-Palestinian protesters. Another post from about a year earlier expresses support for far-right politicians and public figures, including Dutch politician Geert Wilders, who's known for racist and anti-Islam rhetoric. BC Conservative interim leader Lauren Dirksen says there was no excuse for the posts, and Agu was no longer a Conservative candidate. Emily Joveski, Vista News, Victoria.
1: The Conservatives are also promising a $1,000 tax cut for workers if elected on October 24th. Interim leader Lauren Dirksen says a Conservative government would raise the basic amount of income that workers can earn before paying provincial income tax.
4: Under our affordability plan, British Columbians will not have to pay a single dime of provincial income tax on their first $32,000 in earnings.
1: The current tax-free basic personal amount in BC is a little over $13,000. It's not clear how the Conservatives would make up the potentially billions in lost revenue from the plan. Dirksen has said his government would focus on growing the economy. The BC NDP say auto insurance rates would remain frozen for another 3 years if they're re-elected. NDP leader David Eby made the campaign pledge in Richmond Thursday.
5: At a time when costs are going up in so many different areas, to know that whether you're a young person or a business owner or anybody else dependent on a vehicle, that your costs are going to stay the same on car insurance is meaningful.
1: He also slammed a leaked letter from BC Conservative interim leader Lauren Dirksen to insurance executives and lawyers promising to change BC's no-fault insurance program. Eby says the plan could more than double auto insurance rates. Get daily and weekly news alerts directly to your inbox by signing up at MinnechakaValleyNow.com.
6: 5 to 10 millimeters of rain still to happen today. Wind southwest 20, gusting to 50 this morning. Temperature is going to drop to about plus 5. Mainly cloudy, a slight chance of showers tonight and the low to minus 1. Clearing tomorrow morning with a high to plus 5. It's going to be a low minus 7 overnight Saturday to Sunday. And then Sunday and Monday, we're looking at sunshine and highs to about 8 degrees.
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0: 95.9 The Goat, Hootie and the Blowfish from one of the most popular debut albums of all time, Cracked Rear View. That's Hootie and the Blowfish, Only Want to Be With You. Me and you, Gareth Reed, hanging out. Happy Friday to you. Friday of a long weekend. This will be time for you to start thinking about heading to House of Ancestors' second annual winter gathering. I love the subtext, cozy vibes, local finds. 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Slight chance of showers tonight, clearing Saturday, and back to pure old sunshine Sunday and Monday.
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1: Good morning, I'm Zach Barrowcliff. It's that time of the year where more cases of the flu are starting to roll in as the respiratory season ramps up. BC's top doctor, Dr. Bonnie Henry, said Wednesday that the flu season is off to an early start as cases are starting to increase, particularly among children as students return to classrooms this fall. Northern Health Medical Health Officer Dr. Raquel Kling says the North is no different.
2: We're absolutely getting reports of influenza circulating, like through official lab reports, and also just hearing anecdotally there's a lot of people sick out there. So yeah, it's a good time to remember all our usual ways of staying safe during the respiratory season.
1: Dr. Kling says it's important to stay home when feeling sick, and if you have to go out, to wash your hands and use hand sanitizer, cough into your elbow, and do your best to stay away from people. The BC Conservatives have fired their candidate in Victoria Beacon Hill after previous racist social media posts surfaced on Thursday. Vista Radio provincial reporter Emily Joveski has more.
3: BC NDP candidate Amna Shah had called on the Conservatives to drop Joachim Agu, pointing to three since-deleted social media posts. In posts from September 2025, he shared a meme using a derogatory expletive to refer to Pakistan and expresses support for a vehicle attack against pro-Palestinian protesters. Another post from about a year earlier expresses support for far-right politicians and public figures, including Dutch politician Geert Wilders, who's known for racist and anti-Islam rhetoric. BC Conservative interim leader Lauren Dirksen says there was no excuse for the posts, and Agu was no longer a Conservative candidate. Emily Joveski, Vista News, Victoria.
1: The Conservatives are also promising a $1,000 tax cut for workers if elected on October 24th. Interim leader Lauren Dirksen says a Conservative government would raise the basic amount of income that workers can earn before paying provincial income tax.
4: Under our affordability plan, British Columbians will not have to pay a single dime of provincial income tax on their first $32,000 in earnings.
1: The current tax-free basic personal amount in BC is a little over $13,000. It's not clear how the Conservatives would make up the potentially billions in lost revenue from the plan. Dirksen has said his government would focus on growing the economy. The BC NDP say auto insurance rates would remain frozen for another 3 years if they're re-elected. NDP leader David Eby made the campaign pledge in Richmond Thursday.
5: At a time when costs are going up in so many different areas, to know that whether you're a young person or a business owner or anybody else dependent on a vehicle, that your costs are going to stay the same on car insurance is meaningful.
1: He also slammed a leaked letter from BC Conservative interim leader Lauren Dirksen to insurance executives and lawyers promising to change BC's no-fault insurance program. Eby says the plan could more than double auto insurance rates. Get daily and weekly news alerts directly to your inbox by signing up at MinnetonValleyNow.com.
6: The rain will continue today, 5 to 10 millimeters more, and gusty winds, temperature around plus 5. Tonight's going to be mainly cloudy with a slight chance of showers dropping to minus 1. Clearing Saturday with a high to plus 5, minus 7 overnight Saturday to Sunday. And then Sunday and holiday Monday, we're looking at sunshine and temperatures to about plus 8.
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0: My favorite singers of all time. He's sung in so many great bands, including Free, and he sang with Queen for a while, and he was in The Firm. That's his big band, Bad Company, Rock and Roll Fantasy. I'm Gareth Reed. A wet day today, and then it's going to change. So get into the rain today. It's going to happen, 10 millimeters worth. Slight chance of showers tonight. It's going to clear Saturday. Then we're looking at sunshine come Sunday and Monday. Of course, Monday is Thanksgiving Day. We've observed Thanksgiving here since 1879. The date was changed year to year, but 1957 Parliament said, you know what? It's the second Monday in October, and I am glad. I'm so looking forward to packing back a big turkey. But if you are trying to cut back on your calories, you want to eat a little less, they say add heat to your meal could help you eat less. A Penn State study found that people ate 11 to 18% less food when meals contained hot paprika instead of sweet paprika. See, I guess the spiciness naturally slowed eating and smaller and less frequent bites, so gives your brain more time to register fullness. So I love that. Eat spicy foods. And that makes sense, because just like any diet, if you want to lose weight, first you have to suffer.
1: The GOAT.
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1: Good morning. I'm Zach Barrowcliff. It's that time of the year where more cases of the flu are starting to roll in as the respiratory season ramps up. BC's top doctor, Dr. Bonnie Henry, said Wednesday that the flu season is off to an early start as cases are starting to increase, particularly among children as students return to classrooms this fall. Northern Health Medical Health Officer Dr. Raquel Kling says the North is no different.
2: We're absolutely getting reports of influenza circulating, like through official lab reports, and also just hearing anecdotally there's a lot of people sick out there. So, yeah, it's a good time to remember all our usual ways of staying safe during the respiratory season.
1: Dr. Kling says it's important to stay home when feeling sick, and if you have to go out, to wash your hands and use hand sanitizer, cough into your elbow, and do your best to stay away from people. The BC Conservatives have fired their candidate in Victoria Beacon Hill after previous racist social media posts surfaced on Thursday. Vista Radio provincial reporter Emily Joveski has more.
3: BC NDP candidate Amna Shah had called on the Conservatives to drop Joachim Agu, pointing to three since-deleted social media posts. In posts from September 2025, he shared a meme using a derogatory expletive to refer to Pakistan and expresses support for a vehicle attack against pro-Palestinian protesters. Another post from about a year earlier expresses support for far-right politicians and public figures, including Dutch politician Geert Wilders, who's known for racist and anti-Islam rhetoric. BC Conservative interim leader Lauren Dirksen says there was no excuse for the posts, and Agu was no longer a Conservative candidate. Emily Joveski, Vista News, Victoria.
1: The Conservatives are also promising a $1,000 tax cut for workers if elected on October 24th. Interim leader Lauren Dirksen says a Conservative government would raise the basic amount of income that workers can earn before paying provincial income tax.
4: Under our affordability plan, British Columbians will not have to pay a single dime of provincial income tax on their first $32,000 in earnings.
1: The current tax-free basic personal amount in BC is a little over $13,000. It's not clear how the Conservatives would make up the potentially billions in lost revenue from the plan. Dirksen has said his government would focus on growing the economy. The BC NDP say auto insurance rates would remain frozen for another 3 years if they're re-elected. NDP leader David Eby made the campaign pledge in Richmond Thursday.
5: At a time when costs are going up in so many different areas, to know that whether you're a young person or a business owner or anybody else dependent on a vehicle, that your costs are going to stay the same on car insurance is meaningful.
1: He also slammed a leaked letter from BC Conservative interim leader Lauren Dirksen to insurance executives and lawyers promising to change BC's no-fault insurance program. Eby says the plan could more than double auto insurance rates. Get daily and weekly news alerts directly to your inbox by signing up at MinnechakoValleyNow.com.
6: Rain and wind today. 5 to 10 millimeters more of the wet stuff coming down. It seems like it hasn't stopped for a while. It's going to stop tonight, though. We get a slight chance of showers, low minus 1. Saturday is going to clear, get a high to plus 5. Watch out overnight, minus 7, our lowest temperature for a while, Saturday to Sunday. And then Sunday and holiday Monday, sunshine, highs up to about 8.
0: The goat.

0: Yeah, Mom always warned us. Listening to rock would turn us into party rock and head-banging hippies.
1: What a bunch of hippy-dippy baloney.
0: Yeah, and she was right.
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1: A provincial general election has been called for October 24th, and there are so many ways to vote.
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0: 5'9", the goat, Cage the elephant, beaches in Tennessee. Yeah, there are none. That's just getting away in his mind. I'm Gareth Reed. We're going to get away from this wet weather over the weekend. It is going to be 5 to 10 millimeters more of the rain today. Slight chance of showers tonight, clearing all the way on Saturday, and then we get sunshine come Sunday, Monday. Halloween is coming up. And how many weeks? Is it 4 weeks? We got this weird month with like 5 Saturdays in there. So yeah, 4 weeks. No, 3 weeks until Halloween. I hate doing the calendar math thing. All I know is the pumpkin walk is going to be great if you can help out. If you can donate candy or help with fireworks, you can contact the Chamber of Commerce because we're going to do the walk from 5 to 8. And then the fireworks going to kick off 8 o'clock at Riverside Park. The Chamber of Commerce has a couple of spots open for a business at the pumpkin walk as well. If your business would like to have a site, you can call the Chamber at 567-2124 and they'll try and squeeze you in.
1: Goat to goat.
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1: But don't worry, we're not going anywhere. Or we're actually not allowed to leave the country. Yeah, long story.

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1: Good morning, I'm Zach Barrowcliff. It's that time of the year where more cases of the flu are starting to roll in as the respiratory season ramps up. BC's top doctor, Dr. Bonnie Henry, said Wednesday that the flu season is off to an early start as cases are starting to increase, particularly among children as students return to classrooms this fall. Northern Health Medical Health Officer Dr. Raquel Kling says the North is no different.
2: We're absolutely getting reports of influenza circulating, like through official lab reports, and also just hearing anecdotally there's a lot of people sick out there. So, yeah, it's a good time to remember all our usual ways of staying safe during the respiratory season.
1: Dr. Kling says it's important to stay home when feeling sick, and if you have to go out, to wash your hands and use hand sanitizer, cough into your elbow, and do your best to stay away from people. The BC Conservatives have fired their candidate in Victoria Beacon Hill after previous racist social media posts surfaced on Thursday. Vista Radio provincial reporter Emily Joveski has more.
3: BC NDP candidate Amna Shah had called on the Conservatives to drop Joachim Agu, pointing to three since-deleted social media posts. In posts from September 2025, he shared a meme using a derogatory expletive to refer to Pakistan and expresses support for a vehicle attack against pro-Palestinian protesters. Another post from about a year earlier expresses support for far-right politicians and public figures, including Dutch politician Geert Wilders, who's known for racist and anti-Islam rhetoric. BC Conservative interim leader Lauren Dirksen says there was no excuse for the posts, and Agu was no longer a Conservative candidate. Emily Joveski, Vista News, Victoria.
1: The Conservatives are also promising a $1,000 tax cut for workers if elected on October 24th. Interim leader Lauren Dirksen says a Conservative government would raise the basic amount of income that workers can earn before paying provincial income tax.
4: Under our affordability plan, British Columbians will not have to pay a single dime of provincial income tax on their first $32,000 in earnings.
1: The current tax-free basic personal amount in BC is a little over $13,000. It's not clear how the Conservatives would make up the potentially billions in lost revenue from the plan. Dirksen has said his government would focus on growing the economy. The BC NDP say auto insurance rates would remain frozen for another 3 years if they're re-elected. NDP leader David Eby

0: young person or a business owner or anybody else dependent on a vehicle, that your costs are going to stay the same on car insurance is meaningful.
1: He also slammed a leaked letter from BC Conservative interim leader Lorne Dirksen to insurance executives and lawyers promising to change BC's no-fault insurance program. EB says the plan could more than double auto insurance rates. Get daily and weekly news alerts directly to your inbox by signing up at MinechacoValleyNow.com.
2: Continuing rain today, about 5 to 10 millimeters further, and gusty winds, temperature around plus 5. Tonight, a slight chance of showers, low minus 1. Clearing on Saturday, the high to plus 5. Watch out for the overnight low, Saturday to Sunday, minus 7. And then Sunday, Monday, we're looking at sunshine, highs to about 8 degrees.
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95.9 The Goat, the brand new one from Evanescence. Who will you follow? I'm Gareth Reed. Happy Friday to you. It is a long weekend. It's been a long time since we talked to this guy. Well, since last Friday. We'll do Rob's dad jokes after the Stones.

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0: Side effects may include eye rolling, heavy sighing, and immediate face palming. You've been warned. It's Rob's Dad Jokes.
2: All right, if I gotta put up with this guy, you do too. Not that tough, though. Happy Friday, Rob.
3: Gobble, gobble, gobble, three-day weekend.
2: Oh, my goodness, I can't wait. I got all my boys coming out. It's gonna be a lot of fun. Here we are, just one more day of work before the long weekend.
3: I have been so excited for this three-day weekend. Last night, I didn't think I would sleep at all, but you know what? Last night, I slept like a baby.
2: Oh, that's great.
3: Not really, though, man. I woke up every 2 hours and cried.
2: Well, I'm glad that you're happy for Thanksgiving coming up. You got the family coming by?
3: You bet. I got family coming in from all over.
2: That is awesome. It's always a good time reminiscing with family.
3: You bet. Earlier this week, I was thinking about how when I was a kid, my dad used to roll my brother and I down the hill in truck tires.
2: Aww.
3: Yeah, those were good years.
2: Oh, all right. Long weekend not coming fast enough. All right, pal, well, let's see you for a beer tonight.
3: You bet. But before that, I have to ship out my new line of belts made exclusively of loonies and toonies.
2: Ooh, you figure that'll be a big seller?
3: I do, but my wife thinks it's just a waste of money.
2: You have a great long weekend, buddy.
3: You bet, pal. We'll talk to you soon.
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2: Lots more rain to happen today, but then that's it. Slight chance of showers tonight. Clearing on Saturday. Sunshine Sunday, Monday. Here's Chevelle setting the pain below on the GOAT.

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0: old Coke advertisements. Coke used to advertise better than the real thing. Well, U2's even better than that. I'm Gareth Reed. Watching movies at home on Netflix? 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
0: We've got rain today, 5 to 10 millimeters worth, gusty winds, slight chance of showers tonight, and then we've got clearing Saturday, sunshine Sunday, and holiday Monday. This is 3 days grace. They don't want to go home tonight on the GOAT.

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1: Good morning, I'm Zach Barrowcliff. It's that time of the year where more cases of the flu are starting to roll in as the respiratory season ramps up. BC's top doctor, Dr. Bonnie Henry, said Wednesday that the flu season is off to an early start as cases are starting to increase, particularly among children as students return to classrooms this fall. Northern Health Medical Health Officer Dr. Raquel Kling says the North is no different.
2: We're absolutely getting reports of influenza circulating, like through official lab reports, and also just hearing anecdotally there's a lot of people sick out there. So yeah, it's a good time to remember all our usual ways of staying safe during the respiratory season.
1: Dr. Kling says it's important to stay home when feeling sick, and if you have to go out, to wash your hands and use hand sanitizer, cough into your elbow, and do your best to stay away from people. The BC Conservatives have fired their candidate in Victoria Beacon Hill after previous racist social media posts surfaced on Thursday. Vista Radio provincial reporter Emily Joveski has more.
3: BC NDP candidate Amna Shah had called on the Conservatives to drop Joachim Agu, pointing to three since-deleted social media posts. In posts from September 2025, he shared a meme using a derogatory expletive to refer to Pakistan and expresses support for a vehicle attack against pro-Palestinian protesters. Another post from about a year earlier expresses support for far-right politicians and public figures, including Dutch politician Geert Wilders, who's known for racist and anti-Islam rhetoric. BC Conservative interim leader Lauren Dirksen says there was no excuse for the posts, and Agu was no longer a Conservative candidate. Emily Joveski, Vista News, Victoria.
1: The Conservatives are also promising a $1,000 tax cut for workers if elected on October 24th. Interim leader Lauren Dirksen says a Conservative government would raise the basic amount of income that workers can earn before paying provincial income tax.
4: Under our affordability plan, British Columbians will not have to pay a single dime of provincial income tax on their first $32,000 in earnings.
1: The current tax-free basic personal amount in BC is a little over $13,000. It's not clear how the Conservatives would make up the potentially billions in lost revenue from the plan. Dirksen has said his government would focus on growing the economy. The BC NDP say auto insurance rates would remain frozen for another 3 years if they're re-elected. NDP leader David Eby made the campaign pledge in Richmond Thursday.
5: At a time when costs are going up in so many different areas, to know that whether you're a young person or a business owner or anybody else dependent on a vehicle, that your costs are going to stay the same on car insurance is meaningful.
1: He also slammed a leaked letter from BC Conservative interim leader Lauren Dirksen to insurance executives and lawyers promising to change BC's no-fault insurance program. Eby says the plan could more than double auto insurance rates. Get daily and weekly news alerts directly to your inbox by signing up at MinechacoValleyNow.com.
6: 5 to 10 millimeters of rain expected today and gusty winds, the high to about plus 5. It's going to be a slight chance of showers tonight, low minus 1. Clearing on Saturday, overnight low near minus 7. Watch out for that. And then sunshine comes Sunday and holiday Monday.
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0: 95.9 The Goat, Van Halen, doing a little Running with the Devil. I'm Gareth Reed. It is not going to be spring ahead, fall back in, what was it, supposed to be next weekend or the beginning of next month? I mean, we here in BC went ahead with permanent daylight savings time in March, but Canadian researchers are saying that permanent standard time may be healthier than permanent daylight savings time. Their analysis found that keeping daylight savings time year-round could push winter sunrises past 8:30 a.m., leaving kids and early shift workers to start their days in darkness. And teens, they say, may be especially vulnerable. And this isn't just a theory. Russia and Chile have all tried permanent daylight savings time and then later reversed their course following public complaints. Yeah, permanent daylight savings time, just in case you thought, man, it is way too easy to get my teen up in the morning.
1: The Goat.
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0: 95.9 The Goat, the three sisters from Monterrey, Mexico. That's the Villarreal sisters, The Warning, and Kerosene. My name's Gareth Reed, reminding you that the second annual winter gathering is coming up at the House of Ancestors. It's going to be called Cozy Vibes, Local Finds. Talk about picking up some great stuff for Christmas. 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

0: Your GOAT weather forecast, 5 to 10 millimeters of rain today. The temperature steady near about plus 5. Slight chance of showers tonight, low minus 1. Saturday will be clearing in the morning, a high to plus 5. Watch out for the overnight low, Saturday to Sunday, minus 7. Then we're going to get sunshine Sunday, Monday, highs to about plus 8.
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0: This next song is new here, so, you know, be nice to her.
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0: 95.9 The Goat, Sublime, Until the Sun Explodes. I'm Gareth Reed. Happy Friday to you. Friday of a long weekend. It is Thanksgiving on Monday. We have been observing it on the second Monday in October since 1957. Wonderful time. Hopefully you're gathering together with family and friends. All four of my boys are coming up for a visit, so we got a big turkey planned. And I know that some people who are coming to dinner are on diets, and they're planning to eat a little less. And I found out something that could help. Adding a little heat to your meal could make you eat less as well without feeling like you're dieting. They've done a study, and they found that people ate 11 to 18% less food when meals contained hot paprika instead of sweet paprika. It's because, I guess, the spiciness naturally slows down your eating. So there you go. Just like any diet, if you want to lose weight, first you have to suffer.
1: The Goat.
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0: 95.9 The Fury of your Dead Man. They are coming to Dawson Creek along with Mammoth next year. That'll be worth the trip. That's Theory of a Dead Man's latest called Barricade. My name's Gary Reed. We've got Thanksgiving this weekend, and then a couple weekends down the road, of course, Halloween, 25th annual Pumpkin Walk coming up, hosted by the Chamber of Commerce. It's going to be at Riverside Park. Begins at 5. You'll be walking for a while, and then at 8 o'clock, we're going to get some fireworks. So if you can donate candy or help out with fireworks, Vancouver Chamber of Commerce would love to hear from you. And they've got a couple of spots open for a business at the Pumpkin Walk as well. So if you'd like to have a site, you can call the Chamber at 567-2124, and they'll try and get you in.
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95.9 The GOAT, that is Aerosmith with Angel. Aerosmith doing a couple of shows called Aerosmith and Friends in California a little later on this month. So glad to see Steven Tyler back on top of his voice. Speaking of friends, one of my good ones is coming up, Rob. Rob with Rob's Dad Jokes after Age of Electric on The GOAT.

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0: Side effects may include eye rolling, heavy sighing, and immediate face palming. You've been warned. It's Rob's Dad Jokes.
2: All right, if I gotta put up with this guy, you do too. Not that tough, though. Happy Friday, Rob.
3: Gobble, gobble, gobble, three-day weekend.
2: Oh, my goodness, I can't wait. I got all my boys coming out. It's going to be a lot of fun. Here we are, just one more day of work before the long weekend.
3: I have been so excited for this three-day weekend. Last night, I didn't think I would sleep at all, but you know what? Last night, I slept like a baby.
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3: 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I woke up every 2 hours and cried.
2: Well, I'm glad that you're happy for Thanksgiving coming up. You got the family coming by?
3: You bet. I got family coming in from all over.
2: That is awesome. It's always a good time reminiscing with family.
3: You bet. Earlier this week, I was thinking about how when I was a kid, my dad used to roll my brother and I down the hill in truck tires.
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2: All right. Long weekend not coming fast enough. All right, pal, well, let's see you for a beer tonight.
3: You bet. But before that, I have to ship out my new line of belts made exclusively of loonies and toonies.
2: Ooh, you figure that'll be a big seller?
3: I do, but my wife thinks it's just a waste of money.
2: You have a great long weekend, buddy.
3: You bet, pal. We'll talk to you soon.
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0: 95.9 The Goat, Finger 11, who's coming up Prince George next year. That's going to be a great show at the CN Center. 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We get skate for two, flights, resort, golf, dining, full festival access, all included. It's coming up October 15th to the 18th. If you can get away, get over to our website, MinaChacoValleyNow.com, and get your name in the draw. Like I say, the draw cuts off at noon, because we're giving it away today. That'll do it for Gary 3, the door for the long weekend. Have a great one. Hopefully you get to spend it with family and friends, and if you got to work Monday, I'm hoping you're getting double the time. Matt is on the way next.
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2: Good afternoon, I'm Brendan Blue. Some Prince George residents were to cast an early ballot in next week's municipal election. According to city officials, 2,225 votes were cast between Wednesday and Thursday. Now, Wednesday's advanced voting number is the highest on record for the city, beating the previous record by a single vote, which was set at 4 years earlier. In 2022, the first 2 days of advanced voting saw 1,493 votes cast. There are two more chances for people to vote early, which take place October 14th and 15th from 8 a.m. until 8 p.m. at the Prince George Conference and Civic Center. Over 66,000 people found themselves employed in Prince George during September. That's according to the latest labor force survey issued by Stats Canada. As for what the unemployment rate looked like, analyst Julian Alvarez says it was the second month it declined by over half a point.
3: The unemployment rate in Prince George was 2.7%, and this was 2.3% lower than September of 2025. It's rated half of the provincial rate.
2: BC's jobless market grew slightly in September, moving to 6.4%, after it was 6.5%, ranking fifth among the provinces. In September, Canada lost 68,000 jobs as the nation's unemployment rate inched up to 6.5%, after it was 6.4% in August. It only took one day for Prince George to surpass its rainfall for September. After recording over 30 millimeters last month, the northern capital was drenched with 38 millimeters of rain yesterday, with another 5 to 10 expected for today, according to Environment Canada. Climate scientist Steve Kleinman-Hagen says a damp weather system is making its way through the area.
4: Looking at a system moving into the region that has brought unprecedented rainfall up to the Prince George area and into much of central interior, many areas in that 20 to 35 millimeter range.
2: As for the Thanksgiving Day long weekend, daytime highs will range between 5 and 9 degrees with mostly sunny skies. Overnight lows are expected to be between plus 1 and minus 7. Northern BC gamblers again have their eyes on a life-changing amount of money. Tonight's Lotto Max draws was the whopping $80 million, while also up for grabs as 14 Max Million prizes as well as $100,000 Max Plus payouts. Maddie with the BC Lottery Corporation is expecting its spike in ticket sales.
5: Typically, once the jackpot climbs into the 50 million range for a lot of money, you certainly see a lot more interest from individuals who are already doing their grocery shopping or filling up on gas. Still, make a play here or there for a lot of Max tickets.
2: The deadline to purchase your tickets is 7:30 this evening. And the crucial fundraiser for the Good Stores Kings is underway. The BCCL Club launched its annual show lottery today. This year's home is located at 3,000 Lakes Drive in the Aberdeen subdivision. 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Get news alerts directly to your inbox by signing up at MindyChatCocoNow.com.
6: Well, thanks so much for the news update. Good afternoon. It's Matt here with you on 95.9 The Ghost. Next time, let's get this afternoon underway and take a look at the weather, too, at the same time. And it is looking a little rainy once again. Luckily, it's on the whole next 24 hours. This is time. It is supposed to end a little later tonight, around 9 o'clock. But still going to be really 6 degrees today, 5 degrees is where we're at as of now, and 0 is the overnight low. And that's it. Don't get the hour kicked off. Get us to the weekend as quick as you can. Breaking Benjamin's up first. Here we go.
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0: is Our Lady of Peace with Clumsy here on the Goat. Afternoon, it's Matt here with you. And we made it. Friday's here. But Friday afternoon's here, as a matter of fact. And after we made it through a full week, we can finally with it. And as we all know, there's something about Friday mornings. Moves are better. Everyone's ready to rock with a weekend, let alone a long weekend.
1: Let alone Thanksgiving
0: Day long weekend. So do you have any plans?
1: Assume so.
0: At the very least for Thanksgiving, like for Monday and Sunday, I would assume lots of us have stuff going on.
1: What about the other day?
0: It's going to be a three-day weekend after all, so what else are we getting up to? I'm curious what you've got planned out. Well, if you'll share your plans for the weekend, whether that's Thanksgiving dinner, that's this, that, the other thing, chores, whatever it happens to be, you can let us know on the Facebook page. It's Valley Goat.

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0: 9 Inch Nails as a live as you need to be. 95.9 The Ghost. Afternoon, it's Matt here with you. And as we all know, everybody will spend their weekend a little bit differently. No one's going to have the same weekend exactly. Unless you're related, married, or just by sheer coincidence.
1: right?
0: So, we'll have the people that will have been planned out. We know exactly when you're going to start cooking Thanksgiving dinner, and exactly when all the guests are going to show up, and exactly when you're going to say, all right, it's time for bed, and get everyone home. So you could also be the complete opposite of that, too. You have no idea where you're going for Thanksgiving dinner. You don't know who's showing up at your house, because you don't know if you invite anybody.
1: See, it kind of just boils down to
0: you either know or you don't. When it comes to your plans for this weekend, so are you a knower or not a knower?
1: You can let me know on the Facebook page.
0: It's Valley Goat. The Goat.
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0: Zoo. That's here on the Ghost. Afternoon, it's Matt here with you. Well, for I, for one, have plans for this weekend. well, it's nothing crazy. I'm pretty sure my roommates and I are just doing our own little Thanksgiving dinner on Monday. Then Saturday and Sunday are completely open-ended. So I don't know what I'll be getting to. I probably should do laundry. But either way, there's definitely more fun to be had when it comes to the long weekend as well. So what are you getting up to? If you've got plans, if you know where you're going, you know what you're doing, you can let me know on the Facebook page. It's Valley Goat.
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1: 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Local.

It's 1 o'clock here on the Goat. Afternoon, Matt here with you. Yeah, taking a look at the weather. It is still not looking great. Even a little less so, I would say. 5 degrees now, our daytime high. Zero is the overnight low. Still a little bit of rain for the rest of the afternoon. The overnight should be good, though. And now we can get this hour underway with Weezer. It's the sweater song. It's here on the Goat.

0: I'm Mother Earth with Used to Be All Right. Here on the goat. Afternoon here with you. And what about Thanksgiving? It could not be closer. It is literally this weekend. And obviously, we need to know if we're ready to rock and roll. And well, are you? Did you get all your grocery shopping done? All the ingredients are stacked safely in the fridge, ready to be concocted into the most delicious meal of the year? Or do you not have anything yet? You're about to start panicking.
1: Where do you find yourself when it comes to getting ready for Thanksgiving?
0: You can let me know on the Facebook page. Valley Goat. The
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0: that is Dexter and the Moon Rocks with Freaking Out. Here on the couch. Afternoon, it's Matt here with you. Well, you know, getting prepared for Thanksgiving can look totally different. It entirely depends on what really is the plan for the meal. Like some folks will obviously congregate at maybe one family member's house. Could even be friends' house, too. It doesn't necessarily have to be just one limited family, right? So, location. That seems to be the first and, honestly, one of the most important one when it comes to Thanksgiving. Like, if somebody invited you to Thanksgiving dinner and then didn't tell you where it was, how are you going to attend? You could at least attend if they told you where it was, but then didn't cook anything. You'd be disappointed, but, you know, you'd be there.
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4: 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There's some things don't change. Here comes a vintage track on the

0: monster truck with old reindeer on the goat. Afternoon it is hanging out with you. And well, we're talking about getting ready for Thanksgiving. And well, I guess there is a little bit of time later tonight. Tomorrow,
1: kind of Sunday.
0: If you do it Monday morning, you're pushing it a little, but still, if you get it all done and ready to rock, you're good to go. And then, of course, we haven't even touched base on this. We've got the people who don't need to get anything ready.
1: Except for themselves.
0: You just got to go and attend the Thanksgiving dinner, right? Either you're going to be the busiest person on the face of the planet over the course of this long weekend, or you're going to be doing nothing except for going over to someone else's house to have dinner. And be thankful.
1: Got to remember the thankful part.
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1: Afternoon, it's Matt here with you, and taking a look at the weather. Still more the same, 5 degrees at daytime high. What we're out for a current temp, zero. The overnight low, still going to be a little bit rainy and quite a bit of overcast throughout the rest of the day. But that should be clear tomorrow morning. We should have some sunshine.
0: Well, that's something for us to worry about for tomorrow.
1: Obviously, we got to get through today. So let's do it. Get this hour underway with Fleetwood Mac. This is Jay. You're on the Goat.
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0: That's Big Wreck on the Lighthouse. Here on the Ghost. Afternoon, it's Matt here with you. Come on, obviously, it's fall. We know this. We've seen the colors starting to change and what have you. And we've seen lots of rain. And it's just cold in general, right? So obviously, we've got to be throwing on some layers when it's cold out. You can't just, you know, leave the house in shirt and shorts, which is exactly what I did today. But if you did want to stay a little bit on the warmer side and be outside for an extended period, you need something on. What do you put on this time of year? I feel like it's hoodie or jacket, or like the two routes you can go. Of course, they can. And some ways, and some types of hoodies and jackets will do the same trick, right? Jean jacket, maybe leather jacket, could be a windbreaker, whatever it has to be. But I'm curious, which one is your go-to? Which one do you prefer? It's cold out, you're heading out the door, there's a hoodie and a jacket both hanging there. Which one do you grab? That's the question. So let me know on the Facebook page. It is Valley Get Out. The
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0: The Black Keys, You Got to Lose. Here on the GOAT. Afternoon is that here with you. We're talking about our outdoor attire. When it gets chilly, when it's fall, when it's getting cold. What do we wear? I mean, it kind of depends, really. Because I know some workplaces, you can't wear hoodies. So then you're going to, you got to wear a jacket. That's like the only thing that you can do to wear a coat, I guess, too.
1: Just kind of the exact same thing if you're really thinking about it.
0: We're talking jackets versus hoodies. And I feel like if you're on the side of comfort, the hoodie is the way to go. It'll be nice and warm. You can get extra storage if you got one of those pullover hoodies with the big pocket in the front. And if it's a zip-up, it's the easiest thing to put on or take off in your life.
1: The jacket, too.
0: Same kind of goes with this.
1: However, I will say, as a detractor of the jacket,
0: you can't wrap it around your waist.
1: Well, you can, but you're going to look silly.
0: It looks pretty good with a hoodie.
1: At least I think so.
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0: So she's leaving. That's the truth. Here on the Goat. Afternoon, Matt, here with you. Well, kind of just after a little bit of an introspective thought when it comes to the hoodie versus the jacket. It's, I mean, at the end of the day, there's like three important factors to think of when it comes to picking your outer layer before you head out the door. And well, the first one's comfort. What's going to be the most comfortable? My last whole day wearing this. Number two will be warmth, especially when it's chilly. Like, am I going to be outside for an extended period? Do I need to zip up the jacket? Stuff like that, right? And then number three, the fashion aspect. Does this jacket go with these boots? You know, like stuff like that. Those are the three factors for the most part when it comes to picking. But if you don't care about fashion, you just want to be comfortable. And you just want to be warm. At that point, hoodie's the way to go. I am team hoodie. And I kind of have to be. I have like 40 of them. there's a lot. I don't even think I've worn all of them. Wow, well, man. Never too late to start.
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1: But don't worry. 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
2: Or we're actually allowed to leave the country.
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It's 3 o'clock here on the road. Afternoon, it's Matt here with you, and taking a look at the weather. It's more of the same, 5 degrees. Current temp, also the daytime high, 0 and a low, cloudy, rainy for the whole day. That's what we got. So let's keep moving towards the weekend. Lincoln Park's up now with Nom. That's Here on the Go. This is the GOAT.

0: Neil Young with Downtown 95.9 The Goat. Afternoon. It's Matt here with you. Well, we find ourselves making our way into more snowfall. Even more fall.
1: Snowfall.
0: It's coming on up. It's where it's really cold and snowy,
1: but it's not winter.
0: Yeah, super fall. But either way, we are getting into fall. And you might have a nice little list of things fall-related that you want to do.
1: Some of which you can't do yet.
0: Like, if it's Halloween-related, forget about it. Way too early for that.
1: if it's Thanksgiving-related,
0: you have your chance now.
1: But maybe there's some stuff, too, on these lists.
0: Maybe it's, you want to go jump on a really pile of leaves.
1: The leaves haven't really fallen yet, so you can't.
0: But what would it be for you? What's on your list of things to do for this fall?
1: You can let me know on the Facebook page.
0: Valley Goat.
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1: Afternoon is not here with you, and we're talking about the things that you want to do this fall.
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0: Like, it doesn't necessarily have to be just pumpkin-related, but
1: it could be whatever, right?
0: Eat all of your Halloween candy.
1: Sure.
0: Absolutely. You gotta wait for Halloween for that. Unless you're eating your own supply.
1: Which I wouldn't recommend, but it is going to be really tasty.
0: And
1: you could also be making pumpkin spice
0: summer.
1: You just want to get the
0: scent and spice and everything nice
1: you got.
0: And that would be delicious.
1: And that would absolutely be
0: within your purview.
1: Do it!
0: Absolutely.
1: If I had that chance to just crush a pumpkin pie right now, I would.
0: And I would feel good about it because it's on my fall-less things to do.
1: So what is on yours?
0: What do you have left to check off that list?
1: You can still let me know on the Facebook page. It's Valley Goat. Goat.
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0: born in the USA. That's Bruce Springsteen. You're the goat. Afternoon, Matt, here with you. Well, we've been talking about things you want to do this fall. And, well, quite a few of the answers are things that we will get to do, but we just can't really do it quite yet. It's very Halloween related. So far, some of the answers on Facebook page. Very interesting. And said she's just looking forward to getting her kids dressed up.
1: Sure, absolutely. As you should.
0: But after Thanksgiving, why not have the little ones just run around in their costume? Get your money's worth out of it.
1: Pretty cute.
0: I would think. That's what I would do if I had kids. That'd be hilarious. Just the whole month of October, my kids be Batman?
1: Yes.
0: Sign me up on there. We also had what Justin messaged on the

0: Facebook page with. He was just looking to take his fiance to a pumpkin bash.
1: Cool.
0: Off the top of my head, I can't think of anything nearby. I would imagine this is the time of year when they start opening up, right? So maybe you can check that out on the list and see what you think.
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1: Good afternoon, I'm Brendan Hullo. What would you do with $80 million? That's the question on everybody's mind tonight. That is the amount up for grabs the Lottomax draw. BC Lottery Corporation spokesperson Matt Lee says, we'll likely see a smatter of people who will buy a ticket of the draw who might not normally.
2: Certainly when you see a nice big round number like 50 or 60 or even 80 like we are tonight, there's always a little bit more interest and intrigue in buying a ticket.
1: In addition, 14 max million, 80, 100,000 or max plus cash prizes are also up for grabs. The deadline to purchase your ticket is at 7:30 this evening. Mother Nature opened up the skies in Prince George, bringing a month's worth of rain yesterday. Christy Climate-Higgins is a climate scientist with Environment Canada, who says a dam system is making its way through the central interior prior to arriving in Alberta.
3: You've reported about 38 millimeters, still a little bit more to go. Looking at our look for today, that system now kind of redeveloping over Alberta and bringing a lot of people with them on Thanksgiving weekend. But the bringing shower conditions through the early part of today before things start to ease off.
1: As for the Thanksgiving day-long weekend, daytime highs will range between 5 and 9 degrees with mostly sunny skies. Overnight lows are expected to dip between +1 and -7. Stats Canada's latest job report says BC lost 20,200 jobs in September. With more on that story, here's Business Radio Provincial Reporter Emily Demeski.
4: Stats Canada says it marks the first monthly decrease for BC since March. BC's job losses included 16,700 full-time positions. Most of the losses were among the good-producing sector, as BC shed 9,800 construction jobs and over 8,000 manufacturing positions. The unemployment rate ticked down slightly to 6.4%. Overall, Canada lost 68,000 jobs in September. Emily Joveski, Business News, Victoria.
1: An annual fundraiser for the Prince George Bruce Kings is underway. 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
6: Well, there we go. Now we're all up to date. And we know where to get a windshield wiper fluid from. Here we go. Good afternoon. It's happy with you. And it's time for some more weather. Still same by degrees daytime highs, current temperatures and showers, and quite a bit of cloud cover over the course of today. That's not going anywhere. Zero overnight low. The weekend is almost here. So let's get moving. Now with this up now at the end, here on the go.
7: Back in great run, this is how tighter than those leather pants.

0: That is the warning. It's kerosene here on the go. Afternoon, it's Matt here with you. And since, people reminiscing about anything, whether it's stories, places you used to go, frequent, whatever it is, the old days is usually what it's talked about. So why don't we take ourselves a little trip down memory lane? Let me ask you, what do you miss from the old days?
1: It's up to you to decide, like, how old is this dude?
0: Be like last year or whatnot.
1: I miss when Tim Hortons had this particular menu item.
0: Sure, absolutely. That's totally a valid answer. So what do you miss from the old days?
1: Simple.
0: Like, store that's gone now, TV show you used to binge watch. Even some technology. Routines that you used to have as a kid. You'd even miss those, too.
1: Something that reminds me of different times.
0: What say you? What do you miss from the old days?
1: You know, the old face page.
0: Valley Go.
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0: That's Tiki Miller Band. Take the money and run here on Goat. Afternoon is here with you, and I think that I know what my reminiscence from the old days would be. And it's really stupid, so bear with me. It is those moon shoes. Do you remember the moon shoes?
1: It was like
0: probably from like 99 to about 2007, I think it was. In around there. There's this pair of shoes you could buy. And it was essentially just a rim of plastic with a small plastic pad that's attached with a whole bunch of different rubber bands.
1: Like, there were obviously, like, you know, bigger rubber bands, so it would actually hold weight.
0: But essentially, it was just shoes that made me jump higher. I used to wear those every single day. That's it. Not at school or daycare or anything. Don't worry, I wasn't like a crazy person. But as soon as I got home, I threw on the moon shoes and I started bouncing around in the yard and in the basement and all over the place. It was lots of fun. 10 out of 10 would recommend it. But they also don't exist anymore, so I'm a little bummed about that. So that's what I missed from the old days. I guess it's a little stupid, but what do you miss from the old days? It could equally be just as dumb, right? So let me know on the Facebook page.
1: It is Valley Goat.
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0: That's our early piece with Sound the Alarm here on the go. Afternoon, Matt here with you. And oh boy, did we take a dark turn thinking about the old days. Wow, not that dark, but a lot of people messaged in saying gas prices. They missed sub-dollar gas prices. Oh my goodness, boy, do I ever do.
1: Man. That's making me reminisce now of living in Alberta. It was always so much cheaper. It's crazy. There was a point, the gas station that I worked at,
0: a Costco one, just north of Edmonton.
1: There was a point where we were selling gas for 55 cents a liter. Regular was 55 cents a liter. That's 89 octane. That's some people's mid-grade.
0: It was insane
1: how cheap gas got. At one point or another, and now it's just ridiculous once again. And it's
0: so I hate it so much. 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I don't know how much it's going to save the insurance office, though.
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1: I'm Zach Barrow-Cleff. As the 2026 provincial election nears, early polls find the BC Conservatives will hold a slight lead over the provincial NDP. The Angus Reid Institute poll found the BC Conservatives 5 points ahead, up more than 10 points since mid-September. Political analyst Shirley Long says the only poll that really matters is the one that takes place on election day.
2: I think David Eby made a very risky decision to call an election 2 years before the end of the mandate and in the middle of the municipal elections. I think polls are telling us that people are looking for an alternative, but we won't know the final outcome until election day.
1: Bond notes that looking at early polling information, it looks as though people are consolidating votes, either thinking about the NDP or thinking of the BC Conservatives. She adds, as promises are continuing to be made by the different parties, voters need to be doing their homework. Statistics Canada's latest jobs report says BC lost 20,200 jobs in September. Stats says it marks the first monthly decrease for BC since March. BC job losses include 16,700 full-time positions. Most of the losses were among the goods producing sector, as BC shed 9,800 construction jobs and more than 8,000 manufacturing positions. The unemployment rate ticked down slightly to 6.4%. Overall, Canada lost 16,000 jobs in September. It only took one day for Prince George to surpass its rain totals for September. After recording 30 millimeters last month, the northern capital was drenched with 38 millimeters of rain yesterday, with another 5 to 10 expected for today, according to Environment Canada. Climate scientist Christy Klimenhaga says a damp weather system is making its way through the area.
3: Looking at a system moving into the region that has brought some pretty steady rainfall to the Prince George area and into much of the central interior, many areas